0: want my horse back.
1: 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Legendary Country. CJWW.

0: 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It's Tim McGraw.
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3: 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We only play the songs that can be called legendary. Country 600, CJWW.

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Lean towards the speakers. Smell that? It's that legendary new song scent. Playing tomorrow's legends today. CJWW.

Country 600 CJWW sounds like she's got a romance going with fellow country star Tucker Wetmore. That is Ella Langley and Be Her. Hey, America's oldest living person will turn 116 on Saturday. Her doctor told her to cut back on sugar, and she said she'd consider it at 120. Shenandoah for you tonight, Church on Cumberland Road, Country 600 CJWW, Saskatoon.

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0: Introducing the new Crush It Hard Iced Tea from the makers of Provincial Vodka. 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
1: 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What's your name? 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Saskatoon Crime Stoppers. 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
2: 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We also have

Prime Cuts, your 90s at noon with Sammy Kershaw, National Working Woman's Holiday. That would be the lead-off single from his album Feeling Good Train from June of 1994. Cracking the top three in Canada, reaching number two down in the U.S. As Reba McEntire will continue Prime Cuts after the break, a song from October 1992. It would just get into the top five in the U.S., but up here in

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beer joint with a few of the guys. 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

0: Country 600 CJWW. There's Little Miss Twain, Shania Twain with Brian White. That was a huge hit for the pair in 1997. From this moment on, how many weddings was that song played at? I'd hate to know the number. It'd be incredible. Mary Chapin Carpenter, he thinks he'll keep her. It's quarter after three, Friday afternoon. The Stampede is on. I'm Jason Lee. It is 28 right now in Saskatoon, 29 in Prince Albert, 30 in the Battle Fords. Coming up for you, I have one from Trisha Yearwood this hour, Dallas Smith. Cody Prevost going to play for you. And don't forget, we are giving away tickets to a Johnny Cash tribute show. Johnny Cash and the Rockabillies. Back when they played Western Canada in 1957, they made a tour through Western Canada with a stop at the Saskatoon Arena that year. And we're going to relive the story, the music. It's going to be a great night at the Broadway Theater on October 3rd. 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The downtown Saskatoon Arena played home to Johnny Cash for a night. So it's going to be a great show. 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

0: Country 600 CJWW. That is Luke Combs and Sleepless in a Hotel Room. We got a brand new Luke Combs song coming your way Monday afternoon on New Music Monday. Well, here we are, just a handful of minutes away from 5 o'clock, which means one more song till we get to the weekend. We're going to reach out to you for one of your songs with Oktoberfest on the Prairies tickets up for grabs. So let's find a song to play.
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